0: ar y sain. Diolch chi Anton, Olivia, Llan Cymru. Diolch chi Focus. A welech chi yn y dyfodol agos. We'll see you in the near future. Hwyl am y tro. Goodbye for now.
1: There was something very deep moving through that song. That is Marie Mathias with Pies to No Gad. And that song is one of the oldest surviving Welsh poems. And it takes the form of a mother singing to her child about the land, memory, and animals of the wild. Absolutely amazing. That was recorded live at Focus Wales, and that wraps up our musical journey. We've traveled from the underground venues of Wrexham to Canada, Australia, France, Korea, the UK, providing that music knows no borders. Massive thank you to Focus Wales co-founders Andy Jones, Neil Thompson, along with Sarah Jones, Anastasia Connor, and the entire Focus Wales team for making this special possible. Thanks to KEXP's Jackson Long and Karina Pitzel, and thank you for listening. 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I'm Kevin Cole.
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1: Thank you so much for tuning in. I hope your Sunday is going well and appreciate you spending some of it with KEXP. I'm Kevin Cole with you Sundays from 3 to 6, and that was so much fun. Just huge thanks again to the Focus Wales team for providing the opportunity to listen to and share some of the highlights from this year's Focus Wales Festival. And thanks to everybody writing in, man, a ton of comments. Nathan saying, okay, I was not expecting live progressive Welsh tech house today. Thank you very much. Referring to the Gallup song. Matt in Riverside saying, this slappeth merrily. John saying, thanks for sharing this unique and interesting set that you've cultivated for us. DJ Kevin, appreciate it. And Angela talking about the Kim Mortal song, saying, holy F, this song artist is incredible. Agreed. Appreciate it. So with you for another 45 minutes or so, then Supreme La Rock brings you Sunday Soul at 6 p.m. tonight. And yesterday was the anniversary of Curtis Mayfield's Superfly soundtrack coming out. Came out in 1972, and let's hear the title track.

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Sister Sledge with Lost in Music. Record that came out July 11th, 1979. The Golden Touch on that one. Now Rogers and Bernard Edwards, Chic, producing, playing on that record. Sister Sledge, We Are Family.

0: I love how that song builds. Man, Woman, Chainsaw. The song is Nosedive from Cannonball. Now, Man, Woman, and Chainsaw started out as teenagers. Then COVID hit. And they used all that time to get really good at their instruments and emerged as Man, Woman, Chainsaw. Again, the song Nosedive. Bonobo with a new one. Me and You. Tom Tom Club with Wordy Rapping Hood. Played that because Chloe Kaye really lifts a bit, I think, from Wordy Rapping Hood. A couple parts, a synth part and a vocal part in the song Bad Mara. And right before that, Vera Zero with Ticket Fantomy. And Sister Sledge, Lost in Music from We Are Family, and Curtis Mayfield, Superfly, which came out yesterday in 1972, if that makes sense, July 11th. And Superfly soundtrack has the distinction of having outsold the film it accompanied. I don't know of any other soundtrack that has done that. And the Sister Sledge got some great response from that. Andy in Austin saying, you just made me realize that The Fall covered Sister Sledge. I know, that's cool, right? And then Todd saying, Sister Sledge, Lost in Music, one of the most underrated disco songs. That is so true. It got, We Are Family was such a monster hit that it overshadowed a couple great songs on that record. He's the Greatest Dancer and Lost in Music, which... If you were at a cool club during that era, that was like such a heady dance floor track. Kevin Cole with you. Appreciate you having it tuned to Sundays 3 to 6 here on KEXP.
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0: Kevin Cole here, along with Karina Pitzel. We're going to change the vibe here for a bit. I've got Sarah Cahoon coming up, a brand new song. I also have The Hiccups. Just got it. It's been years. So I'm going to stand on my head and drink a cup of water upside down while enjoying this incredible, ethereal, minimalist transcendent folk from Copenhagen artist Mass Amore here on KEXP.

0: And we're broadcasting what needs to be cast. We got to get into the head, the fountain of all wisdom. We're going to say the unsayable and play the unplayable.
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Brand new music from Sarah Cahoon, Pulling Up Roots, the name of the song. It's from the upcoming full-length, I Missed You All These Years. Great to have new music from Sarah. And Mass Amore, right before that, beautiful song called Water Lilies, one of a handful of new songs that Mass Amore's dropped on her YouTube channel. Hey, thanks, Tons, for tuning in. Really appreciate it. Huge thanks to Karina Pitzel for all the help behind the scenes. Sunday Soul with Supreme LaRock coming up in just a few. This is music from Freekind. Good news.

0: Music from Ezra Collective. Huge thanks to Karina Pitzel. I'm Kevin Cole. See you back on the air next Sunday at 3. And up next, DJ Supreme LaRock brings you Sunday Soul right here on KEXP.
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I was absent last week. I was out in Miami, Florida, ripping and running. Also had a birthday last week. That's right. Do I sound older? I'm 1 year older, 1 year wiser. Shout out to all the cancers out there. Of course, got a shout out, Why Not, Lucky Records, Big Rich Medina, Gingy Brown, Large Professor, DJ Late for Dinner, DJ Excel, DJ Fly Guy, Mr. Maneuvers, DJ Casper, and of course, Mr. Stateman over there at 400 Vinyl Room. And shout out to staff and crew at Yamashiro taking care of me, treating me oh so good. Sequoia A, treating me oh so good. Shout out TJ for sliding through. Shout out Angel for sliding through. It was a lovely weekend to say the least. But I'm back home, I'm back in the building, funky fresh, in the flesh, bringing it to you live and direct. Got a lot of new music to play tonight. I'll be here till the 9 o'clock hour. If you want to reach out, you can text 206-903-5397 or email dj@kexp.org. JVP hit me up on Instagram. She said, is your show recorded or is it live? It's live. Live and direct. No algorithm. No fakeness whatsoever. All real deal Holyfield. On that note, we're going to get into it. This is the Cosmic Storm called Disco DJ right here on Sunday Soul with your host and DJ, Supreme LaRock.

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2: 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You just heard from The Key called Traffic Violator. Before that, it was the So Be It Band. Boogeyman. We set it off with Cosmic Storm called Disco DJ. I walked into a spot in Miami and Excel was DJing and he was rocking that joint. And although it's been on my want list for like 10 years, I didn't recognize it when I heard it immediately. And I went up to him, I said, "Yo, man, what is that?" Literally, this is what happened. He played the next record. He picked it up, took it off the turntable, sleeved it, and handed it to me. Said, "Happy birthday, Playboy." So, it's only right I share it with y'all on Sunday Soul. We're gonna jump into some Ohio players. This was called Streaking Cheek to Cheek. Keep it locked right here, KEXP, with your host and DJ, Supreme LaRock.
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0: 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You just heard from Doug Shorts, a brand new record just released. That's called Lookin' Goods. That is on the True School Limited Records label. Before that, Family of Eve, I Want to Be Loved by You. We set it off with the Ohio Players, Streaking Cheek to Cheek. It's your man, Supreme the Rock, the show of Sunday Soul. If you want to say what's up, shoot me a text, 206-903-5397, or email dj@kexp.org. Shout out Extra Sour out there in the Bay Area. Always hanging out with us every week. Much appreciated. Shout out Supreme Team Master, Supreme Team Worldwide, Supreme Team C-Town. It's Sunday, you know we gotta go to church. So let's do that.
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0: 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Barrett and the Youth for Christ Choir, called Said It a Long Time Ago. Before that, Joyful Noise Band, You Got to Take Care of Your Soul. We set it off with the interdenominational concert choir called Never Give Up. And actually, it's kind of my motto. And not so much a secret. People say, what's your secret, Preem? How do you do it? I say, never give up. If you give up, you'll never get there. So you can't give up. I know it can be tough. Just keep doing it. I'm going to jump into some solid foundation called Solid Funk. Something I found last night. You know, they say don't get high on your own supply, but I went into my closet and I was digging through boxes of records and I found a box of 45s in the corner that I haven't looked at in like 30 years. And there was some joints in there. This was one of them. Like, oh, I got to bring that in and play that on the show. So, gonna get into it. And Solid Foundation with some solid funk right here on Sunday Soul with your host and DJ, Supreme LaRock on KEXP.
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4: 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You just heard from Harvey and the Phenomenals called Soul and Sunshine. Two things we're getting today, two things we're getting right now, at least where I'm at in my area. Might be different in your area. Before that, it was the Funk Street Workshop called Get On Up. We set it off with Papa's Results, Sister Sheila. All three records I found in my closet in the corner going through things yesterday. I was like, let me bring these in. Let me play these. Also in that set was the Solid Foundation with Solid Funk. Heavy funk set. Once again, if you want to reach out, you want to say what's up, let me know what you're doing. You can text me, 206-903-5397, or email dj@kexp.org. You can always follow me or hit me directly on Instagram at Supreme LaRock. Coming up tonight at 9 p.m., Riz will be in the building with Expansions. I got a nice version of Expansions that I might drop in tonight's show.

0: we're getting into. My man Hot and Spicy dropped, last time we played together, he dropped this in a set. I said, yo, what's that? Because I got a lot of versions of this song, but I didn't have this version. And the song is I Love Music, made famous by the OJs. But this is a cover version, and it's edited by Delphonic. And when I asked him, I thought he said it's the Delphonics, because he said Delphonic. I said, oh, okay. But it's not. And I'm trying to figure out exactly who it's by, because it's on a white label record, 12-inch, no information on it at all. So, I'm asking the Supreme Team Massive out there, if anybody knows the original version, not the original, because the original is the OJs, but the people, the band covering this version that we're going to get into, let me know.
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2: 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You just heard from Colonel Red called Fill It, out now on Liquid Beat Records. That was released last month. It's brand new. Pick that up. It's a good one. Before that, the Revolutionaries call Having a Party. Some island funk. And we set it off with a version of I Love Music. That I said I didn't know who the artist was because it's a white label record with an edit on it.

My assistant did a little detective work and came up with Rosella. So after the show, I'm going to have to listen to both of those back to back and see if that's it. Not saying I don't believe my assistant. My assistant is fabulous, fantastic. But there's so many versions of this song. I just want to make sure. That's all. We're going to jump into some 80s ladies called Ladies of the 80s. Right here on Sunday Soul.

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3: 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You just heard from the Sand Pebbles of Barbados, called Suntan. Before that, it was Pure Gold, Don't Fight the Feeling. We set it off with 80s Ladies, Ladies of the 80s. The Roy Ayers-led 80s Ladies. On his label, Uno Melodic. Released in 1980, hence the 80s Ladies. Want to remind you right now, you can enter to win a Seattle vacation or staycation and join us at the sold-out KEXP barbecue this August. We're going to fly one lucky winner and a guest to Seattle, or treat local winners to a hotel stay for a special weekend centered around one of KEXP's favorite summer traditions. You'll experience live music with Ty Siegel, Arlo Parks, Angie the Poultry. 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You can find out how to enter to win at KEXP.org. We're jumping into some Harari called Soul Fire. Joe and I picked up in Miami last weekend on my digs. I didn't have much time to dig, but I did what I could do. And of course, I came home with a short stack. So let's get into that right now. This is Soul Fire by Harari right here on Sunday Soul.
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2: 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Before that, it was Mildred Hollins, Out of Place. Man, time is flying tonight. We only have 1 hour left before Riz steps up and takes over the controls with Expansions. And if you're between the ages of 15 and 18 and love KEXP and have ever dreamed of being a radio DJ, applications to become part of the next class of 90 teen DJs are now open. 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You can learn more and apply at kexp.org/teen. This is a great opportunity. I wish this was around when I was a teen, because I would have took full advantage of that opportunity. So I suggest, if you're serious about it, you want to get your foot in the door, you apply. A lot of the DJs that applied have went on to work here. So it's a perfect way to get started at a nice young age.

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0: super dope record to me. Before that was Black Velvet called Undercover. That's a 7-inch 45. The group is out of Portland, Oregon. I dug that up years ago and glad that I bought it. We set it off with Volcano, Don Diestavas, Tutamba, something I picked up in Miami last weekend. Some nice Latin funk. We have 40 minutes left. Want to jump into some Jason and Pam. This one's called Soul Train, right here on Sunday Soul.
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4: 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You just heard from Perfect Touch called Merry-Go-Round. Out of Detroit. Before that, it was Benson Brown called Goody Godfather. We set it off with Jason and Pam called Soul Train. We have just under 30 minutes left of Sunday Soul. Coming up at 9 p.m., Riz will be in the building taking over with Expansions. I have to remember, I want to play that version of Expansions I have. I played it in Miami last week, and they went nuts. Somebody was like, yo, what is this? So, gotta play it on my show, right? Again, if you want to reach out, text me, 206-903-5397. 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Shout out everybody that's been hitting me up tonight. We love to see it. We love to know who's out there. We love to know who's down with the Supreme Team. We're going to jump into this old June and the Ashburns. Some I debuted a few weeks back. Brand new, out now, and I love this joint. It's called What's Her Name, right here on Sunday Soul.
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3: 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You just heard the oh-so-funky third creation called Puppet on a Chain. Soul duo out of Chicago. Killer record. Before that, Jenna Helms, The Sweetest Life, The Life of a Lover. Album I picked up in the early 90s. Before that, we set it off with Old June and the Ashburns. Brand new, out now, 7-inch 45 on the LRK Records label. You can get the vinyl or the download on their Bandcamp. It's Old June and the Ashburns, deliver timeless soul with a modern edge. The new single, What's Her Name, a slow-burning groove in 6/8, built on lush instrumentation, warm analog textures, and heartfelt storytelling. Nice one right there. That's going to be what I call a modern classic or future classic. That one's going to be a classic. We don't have much time left before Riz steps up, takes over the controls. Definitely hang around for that. Do remember, shows are archived immediately after the show. 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We're going to jump into some Golden Wings called Standing on the Rock right here on Sunday Soul.
4: What's up, C-Town? 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He goes by the name of DJ Supreme Laroc. Let's go.

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1: Welcome to Expansions with your host, Britt Hansen. You have come here for electronic dance music, house, techno, drum and bass, and, well, you know, all of the subgenres. There are so many, I can't keep up. How can one person be expected to stay on top of all these subgenres? Anyway, I'm sorry. Just sit back and enjoy the sound that comes out of your speakers and your headphones. Enjoy it with your whole being. Absorb it. Become the music. The music is you. You are the music. You are KEXP. You are everything. Everything is the music.

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You're listening to Expansions. It is our weekly electronic dance music program hosted by Kid Hops, who I filled in for last week, Riz, who I'm filling in for this week, and myself, plus other wonderful KEXP friends that come through here once in a while. Happens every Sunday from 9 until midnight. For example, tonight, right now, it's happening. I've got a whole mess load of music to share with you tonight. 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It's 206-903-5397. 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Started the show off there with Billy Palmier, So Hot in the Summer. Seemed appropriate, timely, at least for other parts of the world right now. Got new local music coming up. We got bunches of other new music and a little bit more old music than I usually play. It doesn't all have to be brand new, you know? Is what I tell myself all the time. Stick around, it's gonna be a good show. It's gonna be music, and it's gonna be on KEXP, which is listener powered.

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It's pure glory. Nothing but pure glory. 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

presence away, but we are truly here, living, engrossed in the light. There's a corner of the street where the lovers meet, and many more may meet again, but we are truly here, engrossed in the light. There's a corner of the street where the lovers meet, and many more may meet again and again and again, but we are truly here and will remain.

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0: That was Shed with Loot 25. Came out on Deck Mantel the end of May. The release was called Rave Echoes. Before that, new local music from Seattle area superstar Lucene. It's the lead single off of his upcoming Melting Days album, which is going to be out in August. That track was called Pendulum. And Barker before that, Force of Habit, off of last year's Stochastic Drift. I believe that was in my top 10 for the year. It's very nice. And then a new one from Polish producer 2K88. Track was We're Truly Here. And then we led into that block with Estelle Bersma with Sector. Shout out to Susan listening from Spokane. I've been there. It's quite nice. They have a goat that eats garbage. At least they used to. I assume it's still there. I doubt they would get rid of that. Stick around for more of the jams. Right after this, I'm Britt Hansen. Oh yeah, and by the way, this is Expansions. And it's KEXP. Because this is where the music matters.
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Sparkle in the distance.

You're still listening to Expansions. And that was Aphex Twin. Little unknown artist out of the UK. That was from his Syro album, 4-bit 90, API plus 9 plus 6. Always with the catchy song titles. Before that, Black Rainbow from Corliss. And then another one from that 2K88 project that I played earlier. I failed to mention before, that's the album's kind of a group collab headed by 2K88, the Polish producer, but also featuring Lauren Duffus, Rainy Miller, and Bianca Scout. That track was In Stardust Garden, Empress Ballroom, in the parenthetical. Space Dimension Controller, The Love Quadrant before that one, from his 2013 album, Welcome to Microsector 50. Another in a long, very, very storied history of electronic music albums with kind of sci-fi concepts running through them. And that block started off with Swiss artist L.B. Hahn. It was By the Sea, from Guard Watcher Part 1 EP that came out back in April.

going to be here till midnight playing all kinds of tunes. It's been pretty chill this first hour, as usual. It's going to get less chill. Probably a few minutes after I get back to the mix. So you can look forward to a lot of less chill, if that's your thing. If you are in Seattle, it's kind of late now for this, but if you're sitting around at 9:50 on a Sunday night wondering what to do, fellow Expansions host Kid Hops is reuniting with some friends who used to throw some parties called Trust back in the day. Jason Justice, Atlee Treasure, and Kid Hops holding down Flammable. Highly recommend that. Chop Suey tonight. But if you're not going to do that, let's just stick around and listen to some more music. It's Expansions on KEXP.

because there's no place around here, and there's nobody left.

perfect.

DJ Cozy remix. The track was El Vau, originally by Paul Valentin and Liv Lisa Fries. It's going to be coming out on their Of Sand EP at the end of the month. Looking forward to that one dropping. Very fun number before that. Button Masher, maybe you've seen them on Instagram or TikTok, I guess, or anywhere on the internet. It's got very fun content. And that was House Party off of his forthcoming Super Button Masher album.

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1: Eight. That was the Westworld mix. I always assumed that they did that remix themselves. But it was actually, I found out today, experimental hip-hop group Rise Robots Rise, which the Westworld mix naming makes a lot of sense now. And that Emergency Broadcast Network album that was from was produced by Jack Dangers of Meat Beat Manifesto. And the track before that just happened to be Meat Beat Manifesto. It's TRS-2 from Totally Together. Came out on Hydrogen Jukebox back in 2010. It's not supposed to be a 6 degrees show, but you know, sometimes it just happens anyway. 1 degree at a time. Something else that happens 1 degree at a time. Teens. And, you know, teens, is that you? Are you between the ages of 15 and 18? And do you love KEXP? Have you ever dreamed of being a radio DJ? Because the application is to become a part of the next class of 90.teen DJs are open now. 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You can learn more and you can apply at kexp.org/teen. If you're a teen or you know a teen who might be into that, check it out. Gonna get back to the mix. I think this is a new one. Fritz Wintink. It's Expansions. Listener powered KEXP.

It was Watacama off of his Water on Mars album that's coming out in a few days. And before that, Complimentary Minds, little track called Damn. Pardon my French. The Chemical Brothers before that. Life is Sweet, Remix 1, off of the Life is Sweet single. Came out another one back from 95. That was a good year. And before that, some new local music again. It's Narc, Seattle area producer. The Space Between Us from his Queer Acid Energy release. And started that block off with a new one from Fritz Wentink, The Slipstream. And you can get information about all of this, Bandcamp links, label names. Sometimes there's even typos. And you can find all that at kexp.org on the real-time playlist. If you're just tuning in, or if you're a first-time listener of this particular show, this is Expansions. It's a weekly electronic dance music show. I am one of the hosts, filling in for Riz this week, who is also one of the hosts, along with Kid Hops and other assorted KEXP friends who come through here once in a while. Happens every Sunday from 9 to midnight. We're right in the middle of it right now. Shout out to Victoria, Casey, Michael, Hayes, checking in on the text and email. You can reach out if you feel so inclined and send me an email, dj@kexp.org, or you can even send a text message, 206-903-5397. I'll get those for the next hour and 12 minutes while I'm here in the studio. And now I'm going to get back to playing some music, and I'm going to go into a little drum and bass, etc. block, because it's that time. So keep it locked. You're having a lovely Sunday, or whatever day it is when you're listening. It's KEXP

listening to Expansion still. Taking a drum and bass break to get down tempo for a few tracks. That was Tobias and Dolts, The Catalyst. Came out earlier this year on Delson Records. Before that, recent one from Synchro. Came up in the heyday of dubstep and post-dubstep. Now, apparently he's making fantastic drum and bass. Love it. That was Excursions from a very good compilation from Of Paradise Records called Shapes. And before that, Artificial Red with Morning Delight. New one from Damien's Ghost. Before that with Golden Hour. Just came out 2 days ago. And that block started off with Vian, Azkar. Came out on Polygonia's label. Q1 maybe? It's Q-E-O-N-E. Your guess is as good as mine.

a fun little Dilla-esque thing happening back there. It's easy to forget what I'm doing and just kind of get lost in the pocket there. There's still, we got like a week left on these world soccer screenings that are happening here. You can join KEXP and Seattle Center through the 19th for World Soccer at Seattle Center, featuring match screenings right here inside the KEXP gathering space. We're gonna have world soccer matches showing. There's food, there's beverages and treats by Cafe Vita and Molly Moon's ice cream. There's a bar with beer and cocktails by Screwdriver. And the bar will be open to guests 21 and up, of course, on select match days. All the proceeds are benefiting KEXP. These world soccer match parties are free, all ages, and open to the public. And you can get more information at kexp.org/soccer. Even if some people might think that should be /football. But that's okay. Gonna get back to it. You're listening to Expansions, of course, still. I mean, that hasn't changed. 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

was Kush Jones with The Process. Back from 2020, a track off of his Strictly For My CDJs 11. DJ Gap before that with Bloom. The Yetsubi remix. And then Palma Dolce before that. Track was Pulse Cat off of a Sintoma release on Brazilian label Tropical Twista. And then one from one of my favorite labels recently. Artist is Business As Usual with Illaman. Track was None of That off of Sofa Sound Bristol. It's a label compilation from last year. Just about everything they put out is great. And then Lion Milk started that block off. One for the Hustlers was the name of that song. Came out on Leaving Records back in 2019, just months before COVID lockdowns. A younger, more innocent time. Closing in on the last 30 minutes of the show here. Keep it locked. And I mean it. Everybody always says keep it locked. This one, really, because at midnight we have a guest mix from the fantastic Galcher Lustwerk. It's the weekly guest mix show, Midnight in a Perfect World. I've been looking forward to this one since I saw it announced. It's going to be great. And then from 1 a.m. to 3 a.m., we got Jazz Theater with John Gilbraith. And then Sean is going to be tickling everybody's ears from 3 a.m. until 5 a.m. So really, lock it up. Keep it there, because this is going to be a great night. I'm going to stop playing drum and bass now. I'm going to coast into the midnight hour. So stick around and see what happens with that, because I have no idea. I'm Brett Hansen. You're listening to Expansions on KEXP, where the music matters.

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8: 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This is KEXP's weekly guest DJ mix show. Happens every Sunday night from midnight till 1 a.m. Tonight in the mix. Super stoked about this one. We've got Gulcher Lustwerk as this week's special guest DJ. Gulcher Lustwerk is a Cleveland-born, New York City-based artist who's been a consistent force on the underground club scene since his debut release in 2013. His unique style of shadowy, low-slung, hypnotic hip house blends rough, jazzy house rhythms with his distinctive, low-key vocals. His guest DJ mix comes soon after the release of Vegetable Remixes, a four-track remix collection for his recent EP titled Vegetable. And this remix collection features contributions from some legends, including Ricardo Villalobos and Ski Mask. Highly recommend digging into Gulcher Lustwerk's fantastic catalog of music, and I encourage you to stay tuned for his exclusive guest DJ mix for Midnight in a Perfect World. You're listening to it here on the station where the music matters. This is KEXP.

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KEXP. Welcome into Jazz Theater for this morning. Good morning to you. 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Keep it tuned here. See what kind of trouble we can get into this morning. We left off Midnight in a Perfect World on a dub tip. Continued that on with DJ Spooky from The Secret Song, Jing Zhao on vocal, John Jang, Two Flowers on a Stem, right here covering Charles Mingus's Meditations on Integration. We've got some Jeff Parker coming up from his brand new release. We'll get to Jerry Allen on piano. Some Thelonious Monk, of course, Sam Rivers classic stuff, new release from Miles Okazaki, and a lot more, including Casa Overall. 90.3 where the music matters. We're listener powered. Thank you so much for that support. Keep it tuned whenever you can on KEXP. Going on forward, Jeff Parker.

It's on Jazz Theater KEXP. Pianist Jerry Allen from her Grand River Crossings release. New York Times a couple days ago ran a feature, 5 minutes that'll make you love XXX. They're all look worth looking up, but they selected Jerry Allen for this feature, and the guitarist Vernon Reed from Living Color Black Rock Coalition selected this song, Tears of a Clown, a cover, Motown classic. Jerry Allen on solo piano. Before that, Jeff Parker, his new group with Anna Butters, Josh Johnson, ETA, IV Tet, called Happy Today. Guitarist Jeff Parker, new KEXP Jazz Theater. Got a little business from Ori Kane, the pianist. We get into some Casa Overall trouble and some other things. Wait and see what comes up. 90.3 KEXP Jazz Theater. Let's dance.

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1: 1, 2, 3, 4. 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

Okay. This is Casa Overall, and you're listening to Jazz Theater with John Gilbreth on KEXP Seattle.

Rest in peace, Abdullah Ibrahim. This from the landmark 1985 recording Water from an Ancient Well from the South African pianist. Gorgeous bass work, David Williams on bass. Abdullah Ibrahim, Water from an Ancient Well. You heard the new release from the ensemble Black Nile. Indigo Garden is the new release, released on the Mass Mocha label, Mass Mocha being the Massachusetts Museum for Contemporary Art. Black Nile, Skyrim. Find that playlist information up online, by the way, kexp.org. You heard from Casa Overall's most recent release called Cream, and a cover of Freedom Jazz Dance, Warp Records. Uri Kane, that short bit of business with the voice and stuff, called Lobby Days, D-A-Z-E. Taking lobby piano work to a different level on that one. Uri Kane from Bedrock. Jerry Allen, Jeff Parker, John Jang, DJ Spooky, as we've been going this morning so far. Happy to have you along with us. As always, please keep it tuned here. It's KEXP in real time, 90.3 in Seattle, 92.7 in the Bay, and online and on the apps, of course. You can also find 2 weeks of archive programming there. Info on the radio station, things going on here, always so much. Happy to have you along for the ride. We're going to sink into the Alice Coltrane live at the Carnegie Hall release. It's a 1971 concert that was just released here 2 or 3 years ago, Tempest Fugiting, as it does. Alice Coltrane, 2024, that release on Impulse Records from a 1971 concert. Two formidable saxophonists, Archie Shepp and Pharoah Saunders, on the stage. Also two drummers and two bassists in the ensemble. Alice Coltrane playing harp and also on piano on some of the tracks, beautifully, of course, and with fire. This is Shiva Loka, Alice Coltrane, live at Carnegie Hall Jazz Theater, KEXP

0: I had to do that. John Coltrane, I Want to Talk About You. Of course, Red Garland on piano there, unmistakable. That one from a prestige recording, John Coltrane. Happy birthday this year, 100 years celebrating. We'll get more deeply into that for sure around Coltrane's September birthday time. Go deep on that one. Can't not. Alice Coltrane, the long one before that, live at Carnegie Hall, 1971, which would have been like 4 years after John's passing. Shiva Loca, recently issued on Impulse Records. Alice Coltrane live at Carnegie Hall. Liner notes on that, by the way, by his Seattle resident and Casa Overall, a special person, from Lauren DeGraff. Really scholarly work on that new issue of Alice Coltrane music. It's Jazz Theater.
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0: Absolutely. KEXP here. Applications are open now for 90.10. Really great program here at KEXP. If you're between the ages of 15 and 18 and love KEXP and ever dreamed of being a radio DJ, applications to become part of the next class of 90.10 DJs are open now. 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You can learn more and apply online at kexp.org/teen. Among the many things going on here in this city at Seattle Center, where KEXP calls home, and around the world, world soccer mania is sweeping us all away, and we're doing screenings here at Seattle Center throughout July for World Soccer at Seattle Center, featuring match screenings inside the KEXP gathering space too. We'll have World Soccer matches showing with food and beverage and treats by Cafe Vita and Molly Moon Ice Cream, a bar with beer and cocktails by Screwdriver Bar will also be open for guests 21 and up on select match days, with proceeds benefiting KEXP. These World Soccer watch parties are all free, all ages, and open to the public. More info online, kexp.org/soccer. We're going to sing into some gratitude here from pianist and vocalist and NEA jazz master Amina Claudine Myers, from her self-produced Samaru release, this track of hers called Thank You. That's the way we feel about you too. Thank you.
2: Thank you.
0: KEXP Seattle.

It's KEXP on Jazz Theater. We'll get back into this weather report from Sweetnighter, Will. It was put in my mind by a track we heard before that very last one. Bassist Miroslav Vitus. A couple of things on the older kind of aesthetic of ECM Records out of Munich, the revered record label. Did some pretty adventurous stuff in the day, including Art Ensemble that recorded there. You just heard Sam Rivers from a 1979 recording. Sam on soprano saxophone with George Lewis on trombone, Dave Holland in the band, and Thurman Barker. Interesting group. As was the Miroslav Vitus we heard before that, a track called Sleeping Beauty, which included the late Kenny Kirkland on piano, John Sermon, soprano saxophone, Miroslav Vitus. Hence the jump to Sweetnighter here. KEXP Jazz Theater. We invite you to keep it tuned as always. Come back and get what you might have missed. Dip into some things you want to sample. KEXP.org. We're listener powered all the way around the horn. We'll just get back to the music. Wayne Shorter, Miroslav Vitus, Joe Zawinul. KEXP.

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0: This is Melvin Gibbs, and I'm here with JT Lewis and Brandon Ross. We are Harriet Tubman, and you're listening to Jazz Theater with John Gilbreth on KEXP Seattle.
1: Right on all counts, Harriet Tubman, we're hearing from their new release, Electromagnetic Field of Love, in collaboration with Georgia Ann Muldrow, When You Rise. We heard Georgia Ann Muldrow before that from her release, Jyoti, and Georgia Ann, Mama, You Can Bet, from 2020. Man, that was a year that really rocked us back. It's in the rearview mirror now, but we're still carrying it with us, as I suppose we should. Nevertheless, I digress. Before Georgia Ann Muldrow, you heard Miles Okazaki. That was a new release, large ensemble from guitarist Miles Okazaki, called Boomtown. And the track you heard was called Boomtown Girl. That particular track, Carolyn Davis, featured on saxophone with Miles on guitar. Weather Report, Sweet Nighter. Miroslav Vitus, the bassist, in the first version of Weather Report, that from way back in 1973, which seems like a way back to me. Jazz Theater, KEXP, where the music matters, as do you. Keep it tuned here. DJ Sean coming up through your overnight. We'll pass off the baton at the top of the 3 o'clock hour. Music around the clock, listener-powered, from start to finish. In fact, there isn't any finish all the time. Thanks to you, KEXP Phenomenon, here in Seattle, going around the world in various avenues. We're hearing a little bit from the avant-garde saxophonist. I was looking for another word other than avant-garde because it was relevant for the 1960s, but different term now. Anyway, I'm talking about Archie Shepp. He played a little bit on the long Alice Coltrane track we heard with Pharoah Saunders, also on saxophone. This is Archie Shepp making a reverential nod to Duke Ellington. Prelude to a Kiss on Jazz Theater, KEXP.

The genius of modern music, they called him back in the day, Thelonious Monk. Calling him the Black Mozart. Thelonious Monk from one of the many best of Thelonious Monk and Mysterioso, his composition. Before that, you heard Kronos Quartet with Ron Carter, special guest on bass, doing Mysterioso from the Monk Suite by the Kronos Quartet. Archie Shepp starting that set with Fire Music, Prelude to a Kiss, mid-60s recording, Impulse Records. What a gift to human culture that has been, as was all the reissue of the Impulse catalog in the 90s onto the CD technology. I'm John Gilbreth, your grateful host, thanking you for being here, asking you to stick around for DJ Sean coming up next, about 10 minutes and some change, and all the things going on here. KEXP, details up online, of course, kexp.org. It's a slippery slope there. You can spend days. It's a pathway to the KEXP YouTube channel. Sign up. Over 4 million members on that KEXP site. A couple of billion and counting individual views. It's a thing. And I'm glad to be part of it. You can find my face up there on just a few things. Good stuff, though. All KEXP. Speaking of Thelonious Monk, here's an interpretation of Monk's Round Midnight with a little monkish flourish live in Paris, France. Steve Coleman and Five Elements from Curves of Life on Jazz Theater, KEXP.

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1: The 2012 debut from Seattle duo The Satisfaction Queens from Au Naturel. A little bit past three, it's the overnight show. My name's Sean, it's KEXP, here with The Music Matters. One half of The Satisfaction, Stas the Boss. Appearing on that track before from Nappy Nina and Swervy, Get Got. From Sow and So. Stas also one of the rotating hosts of KEXP Street Sounds. Check out that record on the real-time playlist, KEXP.org. Over to Atlanta, the new one from Baby Rose, The Reason, from Yearnalism. Open it up with local music, just out from Greg Kramer. Good Weed and Red Wine from Heat Check, following another great edition of Jazz Theater with John Gilbreth, leaving you with Aluna Wade, Boogie, and Juju. Steve Coleman, Round Midnight from Curves of Life. Hope you had a great weekend. Early Monday now. Slum Village in the background. Instrumental mix of Climax from Fantastic Volume 2. It's KEXP.

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See my man at the door. Biggest fan, I'm not sure. Took the sheet with tabs and tore. Through the door, troubadour. Cadillac was a two-door. Kick it out, have two floors. Ran the game long, too sore. Why you doing chores? Just to do chores. Take notes like a play chords. New looks, gotta stay bored. Gritty crooks on the floorboard. They play a fool on the floorboard. Linen shirt, linen shorts on. No, no, no, no.

me a better view. She got another view. Nigga, I'm telling you. Reservation for two. I'm in the vestibule. 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Got your tea, I'ma need the kettle too.

That was the Ski Mask Vox Mix remix of Galshire Lestwerk's Vestibules here on KEXP. Quick break here, 3:30. My name's Sean. Galshire Lestwerk just wrapping up a very, very good edition of Midnight in a Perfect World a couple hours back. In between, the brand new LP from Kalala, Don't Piss Me Off, from New Avatar. Slum Village Climax, the instrumental mix from Fantastic Volume 2. A J Dilla beat for the ages. Imperio in the background here. Sot, the name of the track. With Music Matters, 90.3 FM in Seattle, 92.7 in the Bay, worldwide, KEXP.org.

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0: For Summer, brand new single from UK duo Quiet Village, Till the Doctor Gets Back. KEXP, it's here for Night Show. My name's Sean. Kola Ren with What Remains. Very cool new compilation of contemporary electronic sounds out of China. Imperio out of Berlin, opening up that set with Sot from his Fena EP here on KEXP.
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0: Right back to it. 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
1: Music there from Bark Psychosis, Big Shot, Alice's Cheshire Cat Mix from the Blue EP. Right at 4, remix by A.R. Kane's Rudy Tambala. Never thought I'd say this. New music from the Derudy Column, Scammer, Renaissance. First one in 15 years from the legendary Manchester outfit. Dropping at the end of the month. Neurose to Steal, First Love from My Skyscraper. Wonderful look at the eccentric artist, frequent Arthur Russell collaborator. Check it out in the real-time playlist. Alsace Lorraine by request, Summer Days at Home from Through Small Windows, going back to 2001. San Francisco's Space Moth opening up that set. A Photograph Replaced My Mind from Inward Eye, her new one, playing July 24th at Rickshaw Stop. Keeping it trippy here. Global Communication, another 1994 release. 4:14. As we move into the 4 a.m. hour, it's the overnight show. It's KEXP.

some we loved, the loveliest and the best, and from his vintage rolling time have pressed, have drunk their cup a round or two before, and one by one crept silently to rest. One by one crept silently to rest.

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Belgium's Casimir Libersky Retrio, going a little N64 Ocarina of Time on you. From Zelda Suite's live album, Shakes Theme. My name's Sean, it's the Overnight Show. About 4:30 on this early Monday here on the West Coast. Going back to the 70s with Caetano Veloso and Dorothy Ashby. Morana Filosofia, and For Some We Loved. Turn on the Sunlight, teaming up with Sam Gendel before that, Look for a Waterfall. Right at 4, Global Communication, British Duo's 1994 electronic classic, 7614, Year of the Track, 414. In the background, this is Talking Drums. It's KEXP. Keep it locked.

Great track there from Jimetta Rose. Ebb and Flow, it's here on KEXP. It's the Overnight Show. My name's Sean. Thanks so much for tuning in. Early Monday here on the West Coast and wherever you might be. Found on the Brooklyn label and musical collective Love Injection. That was Universal Love, 10 years of Love Injection. That one booing my spirits this morning. Hard word to say. Over to Paris with Jeroboam Seya off their self-titled Tapper Zuki early 80s track Visions of Love, featured on Mr. Bongo's Record Club Volume 8. And Talking Drums opening up that set, Flûte di Mare from Peer Pressure. All up in the real-time playlist. Check out the Bandcamp links. I'll be with you for a little bit longer. Eva is in the building, getting the Clorox wipes, wiping everything down in anticipation of Mozart Monday. Indeed. New music here from Panda Bear, Sonic Boom.

0: It's China Crisis, Strength of Character, off their third LP, Flaunt the Imperfection. Overnight Show, it's KEXP. Flowers before that, going back to 1980. Love in Motion from the Australian group. New music from Panda Bear, Sonic Boom, teaming up again. Be the Bridge from A Question of When. Thanks so much for tuning in. My name's Sean. It's been a pleasure as always. Stay tuned for Eva, up in a few for early. Catch you next time. Take care. One more for you. Destroyer, Crimson Tide. Where the music matters, it's KEXP.
1: I was like the laziest river, a vulture predisposed to eating off floors. No, wait, I take that back. I was more like an ocean stuck inside hospital corridors. My condition in general, despite what they say, improves.

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Hi. Wow. It's been a little while, huh? A week? I'm Eva Walker. I promise I am your host of Early every Monday through Friday, 5 a.m. to 7 a.m. But sometimes in the summertime, you know, you gotta like do the vacation thing with the family. Had a great vacation. Went over to the East Coast to visit my in-laws, who I just love dearly. We were in Massachusetts for that, then went to New York to wrap up the trip. Oh, and in New York, I got another tattoo. I have a problem, but I love tattoos. I got my husband's name tattooed on me, you guys. Whoa! Yeah, it's cool. Anyway, it's good to be back. Wow, it feels good. I'm going to, might as well tell you this now so you don't get too comfortable. I am going to be out next week, but then I'll be back for a week. And then I'll be out one more week. And then I'm back, okay? Dang it, I promise. This has been a very busy summer. Hi, DJ Miss Ashley. Good to hear from you. Thanks for helping out on the show as producer of Early. And Ramen's helping out today. Thank you, Ramen, on the real-time playlist at kexp.org, where you can get more info on all the music you're hearing. Well, what the heck did you just hear? You heard Death Cab for Cutie with Waterfalls covering TLC. That was not on my life's bingo card, Death Cab for Cutie covering TLC, and I love it. And you also heard Iron and Wine covering Talking Heads' This Must Be the Place. What inspired me to play that? Well, when we landed in Seattle, you know, when you land and the airplane lights come on and everyone stands up way too soon, the song that was playing overhead was that. And I was like, wait a minute, I recognize these lyrics. Who's doing this? Shazammed it. I was like, whoa, Iron and Wine, covering Talking Heads. I did not know that. That song also features Ben Bridwell of Band of Horses as well. And that was released back in 2015. You heard Neil Diamond with Song Sung Blue, which was inspired by Mozart's Piano Concerto No. 21, which you heard at the top of the show because it's Monday. And we always start the week off, Mondays off, with Wolfgang Amadeus Mozart. We call it Mozart Monday. Got lots of music to get to, including some new Genesis Owusu and some Towel, as well as, I just lost it, who do I have? Oh, I've got Russian Blue, of course, and the music from the early years, and some new Alabama Shakes. So stick around for all that, and let's go. Here's some Phil Collins. KEXP, this is where the music matters. Thank you to everyone who covered Early while I was out. Appreciate you, Lisa, LeClaire, Kevin Sir. KEXP.

0: Brand new music from Alabama Shakes. So glad that they are back. And they actually have a forthcoming album, which will be releasing August 28th, titled I Must Be Dreaming. And you heard the single, I Feel Hope Coming. And music from the early years with The Gift off of Modern Moonlight, their current release. And music from Damien Girado with Silver Timothy. Love that song. And he is no stranger to KEXP. You can check out his 2022 Live on KEXP session. 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And Phil Collins, that mostly instrumental track with Droned off of Face Value.
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2: 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And if you like this next song, I think you should highly, highly consider becoming an amplifier. Making a one-time gift. I don't know. What does Depeche Mode mean to you? KEXP, where the music matters.

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0: Music from Lee Scratch Perry. I know. Isn't that amazing? And that's also features Mouse on Mars in nearly 5 years following Lee Scratch Perry's death. The Dub Legend's final album has arrived. Whew. Pretty, and it's pretty darn amazing. You can check out the Bandcamp link in a real-time playlist. And you also heard Tao with Fossils, Tao of Get Down and the Stay Down, or Tao and the Get Down, Stay Down. Ah, love that band. But that was solo, just Tao. And that new song was Fossils. You heard new music from Genesis Owusu, who is just killing it. Another amazing track titled Human Again. You can catch Genesis Owusu live November 6th at Rickshaw Stop in San Francisco and at Numos in Seattle on November 8th. And music from Depeche Mode, It's No Good.
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0: And thank you to all the wonderful listeners tuned in from all over and your sweet welcome back messages. Shout out to Ted in Olympic Hills, Joe in Columbus, Nick in Lake Geneva, Wisconsin, Stefan Lil, Co from London, Ontario, and we got Patrick listening from St. Paul, Minnesota, and Tori in Colorado, Jeff in the Arlo in St. Paul, hello, and Anthony always tuned in. I got some requests. 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Now, KEXP has a really great contest happening right now. Our KEXP barbecue, as you may have heard, has completely sold out. but right now, you can enter to win a Seattle vacation, or if you're already here and you happen to win, a staycation, and join us at the sold-out KEXP barbecue. It's happening this August. We'll fly one lucky winner and a guest to Seattle to treat local, or if you're a local winner, we will treat you to a hotel stay for a special weekend centered around one of our favorite summer traditions, and you'll get to experience live music. Oh, go look at the lineup. It's incredible. Arlo Parks will be playing, French group Angine de Poitrine. I think that's how you say that. And Packaging, which, by the way, that the French band I mentioned, they have gone completely viral. Their performance, their live on KEXP performance from France. It's amazing. Go check it out if you haven't seen it. Packaging will be there and many more. So we hope that you will enter in the chance to win. You can find out how to enter at kexp.org. That's where everything is. You'll also enjoy VIP treatment, by the way. So just saying, this is completely sold out. So this is the best chance to try to get into that. All right, KEXP.org. Here's one of those artists that will be headlining the KEXP barbecue. This is new music from Ty Siegel. KEXP.

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0: Music from Sophie Tucker, Summer in New York, released back in 2022. That was a request going out to Tori in Colorado. Thank you for that request, Corey. Great song to play after coming back from New York myself, and it was very hot. Summer in New York, if you've never experienced it, I recommend it. And Sophie Tucker will be at the Cow Palace in Daly City, California on October 24th. And you heard music from King Gizzard and the Lizard Wizard, brand new from them. They have an album titled Alien Metal. And you heard the song Level 5. And Massive Attack before that with Angel. They released that single on this day back in 1998. And music from Mad with Turn It Up and Ty Siegel to start that nice long set off, who is going to be headlining KEXP Sold Out Barbecue on Saturday, August 22nd. 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It is sold out. No other way to buy tickets. So if you don't have your tickets, visit kexp.org and you might just get selected to attend.
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0: 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I'm Eva Walker. This is Early, and I'm going to play a request from a listener in, hold on, I accidentally clicked the wrong tab. A listener in London, Ontario, co-wrote in saying, "Hey, Eva and Morning Crew, can I put in a request for some Lord Huron? I saw them last night at the casino in Windsor, Ontario. Awesome concert, but it's going to be a long day of work with only 4 hours of sleep last night. Co, I absolutely know that life of 4 hours of sleep. After all, I do a show called Early and not always in bed on time. So here's some Lord Huron for you. Fool for Love. KEXP. Where the music and sleep matter.

0: Party Lines, the name of that tune. Here on Listener Power, KEXP. Russian Blue before that. That's Seattle band / Bremerton, Washington band with For the Sake of It. And Lord Huron going out to Co in London, Ontario, who saw them yesterday. And that song you heard, it was Fool for Love.
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0: All right, and guess what's open now? The 90-point teen applications, yeah! So, are you between the ages of 15 and 18, or know someone that is? And love KEXP and great music? Have you ever dreamed of being a radio DJ? Well, applications to become part of the next class of 90-point teen DJs are open now. 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So visit kexp.org. And again, it's for folks between the ages of 15 and 18. Now, I have had parents contact me and say, "Oh, Eva, my child is really in to music and radio, and they have really good taste, and I don't know, can they like do something at KEXP? Can they this is the thing. So have them apply to this 90-point teen. The applications are open now. This is for your teen. Okay, I got a request here from Raymond in New Jersey, who says, "Changing up my request this morning. Is there room for some live on KEXP, Life's a Dream by Built to Spill?" Well, Raymond, absolutely. And thanks for bringing up the live on KEXP, because our KEXP YouTube channel just hit the 4 million subscriber milestone. So awesome. Thank you to everyone who supports KEXP, who supports the live on KEXP sessions just by watching it. All of that is made possible because of your support. So yay, the 4 million. I don't have my applause track up right now, so we'll just have to, you know, do analog style. So in honor of that milestone and this wonderful request from Raymond, here is Built to Spill live on KEXP with Life's a Dream, back in 2009. KEXP, where the music matters.

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2: 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This is The Early Show. I'm Eva Walker, your host every Monday through Friday, 5 a.m. to 7 a.m. And you heard some Richard Swift in there with Broken Finger Blues, a request coming from Stefan in Vancouver, B.C. But I'm also sending that out to DJ Kennedy, who is in for the morning show today, who was like, oh my gosh, you're playing my favorite Richard Swift song. So, boom. And Vince Staples with Go Go Gorilla off of his newest release, Cry Baby. And he'll be playing the Warfield in San Francisco on November 15th. Whew. I want to get to that show. And The Roots with Webb. On this day in 2004, they released their sixth studio album, The Tipping Point, which is where that track comes off of. And music from a band who's now made my list of favorite band names. They go by Her. And the name of that song is Shook. That's the name of the group. Her. Check out the real-time playlist at kxp.org. And you heard Built to Spill, Life's a Dream. That's going out to Raymond in New Jersey, who requested that. Congratulations, KXP and KXP subscribers. We just hit the 4 million milestone for subscribers on the KXP YouTube channel. If you haven't yet, go ahead and subscribe. 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It is worth it. So make sure you go over there, check out some videos maybe you haven't seen yet, and hit the subscribe button. And thank you to DJ Miss Ashley, producer of Early, and Ramen, who's helping out on the real-time playlist at kxp.org. I am so glad to be back. Thank you for all your welcome back messages. I will be gone next week, but that's okay, because then I'll be back again. Shout out to Danny, Annie in Crystal River, Florida, Matthew in Washington, D.C., Kayla in Poland, very nice. Hane also tuned in. Bruce, Miles in Michigan. Justin in Berkeley. Joe, Angelo in Denver. Colin in Whidbey Island. Peter in Madison Valley. And Alan in Tacoma. And Beth in White Center. Shout out to Bruce, who said, are you doing anything for the Apollo 11 moon landing anniversary this week and next week, July 16th launch and 20th the landing? Thank you for reminding me, Bruce. Now I am. I'll be out the week of the 20th, but you know what? We'll do something this Friday on the 17th on our Friday fun day. So thank you, Bruce. And I'm going to leave you with one more song now. Brittany, who's on the road in Indiana, said, hi, Eva, my kids turned on Tour de France the other day, and it made me think of Kraftwerk. That was the first of their songs I ever remember hearing on KEXP. Our whole family is on the road this morning, heading home from Tennessee, to Tennessee from Michigan. Not sure if you've already played some Kraftwerk this morning or not, but we'd love to hear some. Well, Brittany, if you're gonna twist my arm to hear Tour de France, here it is. Stick around for the morning show with Kennedy. I'll see you tomorrow. Bye-bye.

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0: You just heard new music from Wishy. Lovesick is the latest single from that band based in Indiana, and I cannot get enough of everything they've been putting out so far off of their upcoming record, Nature's Pill. That will be due out on October 2nd. The Flaming Lips with Do You Realize. You also heard some Wolf Parade in there, I'll Believe in Anything, and started out that whole set with I Can't Handle Change from Roar. And my friend Eva Walker leaving you with some Kraftwerk here on this beautiful Monday. Hope that you're doing well wherever you are listening from. My name is Kennedy, filling in here for John this morning on The Morning Show. Usually you catch me on Audio Oasis. That is our all-local Pacific Northwest music show. But I'm very glad to spend the morning here with you all. 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We're going to jump into something out of Seattle from a band called Sunspots. They released an EP, Dog Is Calling, earlier this year, and here is the track Jesus Muffler. It's KEXP.

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0: Babies here on Listener Powered KEXP. Dinosaur Jr. before that, a new track from them. Several Got Away is the name of that song. They're going to be doing a fall tour kicking off in October, and that includes two nights in Seattle at the Neptune Theater on October 23rd and 24th. And They're Near, the new record, comes out on August 28th. That Dog in there as well, Never Say Never, the name of that track. And local music out of Seattle from Sunspots, Jesus Muffler is that song right at the top of the set. And I got a message from Kaiju who said, "It's my Friday. It's a beautiful sunny morning. I'm at a job I don't hate, and I'm listening to good music on my favorite radio station. Maybe life really can be good." It can be. Yeah. Thank you for that. And thanks to everyone writing in and sending in all kinds of great requests. 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
0: Just got a message from Allison who said, "Hey KEXP team, in honor of turning 38 today, I'd love to hear some music from 1988. My favorite band is the Pixies, and I discovered them listening to John during my morning commutes. Maybe something from Surfer Rosa. Maybe, my friend. And happy birthday, Allison. Here is Gigantic."

0: That is the latest from This Is Lorelei. The singer in my band is their debut album due out on September 11th. Billy Came Back, the name of that track. And you heard Duran Duran with Girls on Film. Got a message from Kim who said, hey, Kennedy, could you possibly play some Duran Duran for my cousin Lucy's birthday? She might be as obsessed with Duran Duran as John is. Happy birthday, Lucy. And thanks, Kim, for that request. And that was Kismet, because that track from Duran Duran, Girls on Film, came out on this day in 1981. Soft Palms with Radio, and you heard Pixies at the top of that set with Gigantic. That one going out to Allison. Another birthday in there. Happy birthday, Allison. And thanks so much for all of the requests and messages throughout the show so far. Lots of great requests we're working in as we go.
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0: This is The Morning Show. My name is Kennedy, filling in here for John on this wonderful Monday. I hope that you are doing well. Wherever you are listening from, all over the world, the big KEXP community that we have here. So wonderful to have you with us. And I'm going to jump into something next that is another little anniversary from a local artist, Jen Champion, released Single Rider on this day in 2018. Here's the track, OMG, I'm All Over It.

0: 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Catherine Moan in there with No Magic, and that is the latest single from that artist. I've been loving that one ever since I heard it on my friend Troy's show. And Subtract in there as well with Right Thing to Do, that one featuring Jesse Ware on vocals, and Fantagram with Win I'm Small. You heard Echo Arms from Mr. Twin Sister, that one going out to Stu. Happy birthday, Stu. And new music from Man, Woman, Chainsaw. That one has been a staple here on KEXP ever since it came out. Nosedive, the name of that track, and very much looking forward to Cannonball. That is the new record out on August 7th. Jen Champion, OMG, I'm All Over It. And that release, Single Rider, came out on this day in 2018.
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0: My name is Kennedy, filling in here on The Morning Show. Hi, thanks so much for being here. Want to say hey to folks who've been writing in. Butters in Ontario, Matt in Beech Mountain, North Carolina, Skip in White Center, Eileen in Pittsburgh, Jack and Caitlin in the UK, Jason in North Bend, Riley from Lake Stevens, Marlana in Queen Anne, and so many more people here hanging out, listening to all this music and sending in so many great requests. 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And this past weekend was Ballard Seafood Fest here in Seattle, and Built to Spill headlined the show. I did not get to go because I was doing my show, which is Audio Oasis, on Saturday nights, but my sweetheart went to see Built to Spill and told me that they played Kicked It in the Sun, and it broke my heart because I've never seen Built to Spill play Kicked It in the Sun, even though I've seen Built to Spill play so many times. And then we just were talking about what a no skips perfect record, perfect from now on, is from Built to Spill. So I'm gonna have to play some Kicked It in the Sun right now and just pretend that we're seeing Built to Spill live all together here on The Morning Show.

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7: This is the morning show. My name is Kennedy, filling in here for John, and very glad to be here with you all. You just heard music from Best Coast, I Want To, the name of that track, and that one has an iconic drum beat from Be My Baby in it as well, and Crazy For You, the record that came out in 2010. I've been trying to get back to listening to full records, because I feel like other than listening to them on my turntable, I don't really listen to them just when I'm like out and about, have my headphones on, and I've really been enjoying biking around and listening to full records, and Best Coast was one I was listening to when I was biking up to Capitol Hill to go grab drinks with a friend the other day, and I was just like, I don't think I'd ever listened to the whole record all the way through, but it is fantastic. I'm probably the last person to say that, but it's really good, and I loved that track, Want To. That was a standout track for me on that album. Sweeping Promises in there with Shooting Shadows, and You Say I Romanticize is the new record coming out on Sub Pop Records on August 14th. They're playing some shows. They'll be in San Francisco at the Rickshaw Stop. It's a tongue twister there. Rickshaw Stop on Thursday and Friday, September 17th and 18th. And then they'll be at Baba Yaga in Seattle on Wednesday, September 23rd. Broncho in there with Try Me Out Sometime. That was a request going out to Arlie, and you heard Built to Spill with Kicked It in the Sun. They are playing all kinds of shows all over the place. They're playing Happy Valley, Oregon on July 30th for Pickathon, and then they'll be back here in Seattle on August 18th, in Portland on August 19th, and then in San Francisco on August 23rd through the 25th. Three shows, so lots of chances to go see some Built to Spill for yourself. And thanks to everyone writing in. Thanks to Owen, the morning show producer. Thanks to Zach helping out on the playlist. Very much appreciate all of their help. Gonna fit in another request right here, right now, from Matt in North Carolina, who said, loving the mix this morning, as usual. Thanks. Would love to hear something from the new Death Cab for Cutie record. The new record is called I Built You a Tower, and here's the track Stone Over Water.

0: Music from Blonde Shell, Heart Has to Work So Hard, the name of that track, one of the latest singles from that artist. Blonde Shell will be on the West Coast soon, playing San Francisco on Saturday, October 17th at the Castro Theater, and then in Seattle on Tuesday, October 20th at Showbox Soto. This is the morning show here on KEXP, listener-powered radio, streaming all over the universe at kexp.org and on our mobile apps. My name is Kennedy, filling in here on the morning show. Very glad to be spending this beautiful Monday with you all. Frankie Rose in there as well. Can't be wrong, the name of that track. And some local music from Cassio Tone for the Painfully Alone. Scattered Pearls, the name of that track. You also heard a request for some Death Cab for Cutie. Stone Over Water was a song I played off of I Built You a Tower, the new record from Death Cab for Cutie, going out to Matt in North Carolina.
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0: Maybe you heard, maybe you haven't. 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And super producer Owen let me know that today is Cameron Crowe's birthday. And Cameron Crowe has been involved and made some of my favorite movies of all time. So I thought that we would celebrate by playing some tracks off of some soundtracks of movies that Cameron Crowe has been involved with since it is his birthday. And I mean, we have to start out with something off of Singles. Here's music from Screaming Trees, Nearly Lost You. Happy birthday, Cameron Crowe.

0: check this out, man. A review of our record.
1: Whoa, snap. 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
0: Once again, when the shirtless Cliff Ponce starts to sing.
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0: Other than that, he was ably backed by Stone and Jeff and drummer Eddie Vedder. 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That's a good review.
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0: Look, I know you're busy, you don't have to entertain me, but you can trust me. I'll tell you a couple things about myself. I'm 19, been overseas for a couple semesters, now I'm back. I'm an athlete, so I rarely drink. Kickboxing, you ever heard of kickboxing, sport of the future? Don the Dragon Wilson, Benny the Jet Akitas, Murray Smith, some of the champions of the sport. I can see by your face, no. My point is you can relax because your daughter will be safe with me for the next 7 to 8 hours, sir.
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0: Oh, you are good.
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0: Music from the Cars here on KEXP. Running to you, the name of that track off of Panorama. And you heard The Flying Lizards with Money. That's What I Want. Came out on this day in 1979. It was recorded for less than $30, which is crazy. It reminds me of Peaches and a song I can't say on the radio, but that one was also recorded. It was like the first time that she'd ever played the song live, and she recorded it, and that's the version that still exists online and everywhere that you can find it. The Go-Go's in there as well. We Got the Beat, that one coming off the soundtrack of Fast Times at Ridgemont High, and The Replacements in there as well with Within Your Reach off of Anything soundtrack, and two tracks from the singles soundtrack, Pearl Jam with Breathe and Screaming Trees with Nearly Lost You, celebrating Cameron Crowe's birthday here on The Morning Show.
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0: What a joy it is to be here with you all. My name is Kennedy, filling in on The Morning Show for John. Usually you catch me on Audio Oasis. That is Saturday nights, 6 to 9 p.m., our Pacific Northwest local music show. I play music from all around the region. So many talented artists. You can always catch me there. If you want to catch up with what I'm doing in the meantime, whenever I'm filling in, etc., you can also find me on Instagram at a living human girl. I want to say hey to Matt in Sammamish, Crystal in Denver, Stu in Indianapolis, Brian in Cincinnati, Ryan in Kenmore, Erica in Everett, Josh in New York. So many folks who are writing in, sending in great requests and such kind and sweet messages. So grateful to have you here with us on this beautiful Monday. We are hanging here together until 10 o'clock, and then it'll be time for the midday show with my friend Cheryl Waters. She's on 10 a.m. to 1 p.m., and then you got Larry Mizell Jr. for the afternoon show and Riz in for drive time, 4 to 7 p.m. Albina will be taking over El Cenito tonight, and always great programming for you. 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You make this all possible, so thank you for powering KEXP. New music from Ian Sweet coming up next. This one is called Criminal Kissing.

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3: 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My name is Kennedy, filling in here on this beautiful Monday morning. Thanks so much for tuning in and hanging out. The Pains of Being Pure at Heart, A Teenager in Love, the name of that track of their self-titled album from 2009. Girl and Girl with It's Dead. They released Hell and It's Dead earlier in June, and I've been really enjoying Girl and Girl, all the new music from them. I hosted them live in the KEXP studios a couple of years ago, and I hadn't really heard of them before I hosted there in studio and was really blown away. They were so, so good. You can always check that out on the KEXP YouTube, along with just the treasure trove of great live performances from artists all over the world. Ida Maria, oh my God, the name of that track. It's Ida Maria's birthday today. Happy birthday. And that one comes off of Fortress Round My Heart, a No Skips album for me. Weezer and Wednesday teaming up for We Might As Well Be Strangers. And you heard Ian Sweet right there with Criminal Kissing. Shiver Struck. I wanted to say Silver Struck. Shiver Struck is going to be out, I believe that's next week, the 24th. And that one coming out on Polyvinyl. Going to be playing in Seattle on November 3rd. And they will be in San Francisco on November 6th. I've got to see Ian Sweet play before, and they put on an absolutely fantastic show. So highly recommend going out to see some live music whenever they're coming to your town. And I wanted to get to some new music from Pearl and the Oysters. They put out this record, Monkey Mind. I haven't spent that much time listening to it, but my friend Swan went and saw Pearl and the Oysters when they stopped here in Seattle and was just raving about it the last time I saw them. So this one going out to Swan. This is called Doom Mood.

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2: Post acid from Waves right there, and I just got this message from a listener who said, so nice to hear Waves on KXP. The song always hits me right in the nostalgia. And before that, some Dude York, local music out of Seattle, now defunct band, but one that I miss dearly. Love Is the name of that track. And fun fact, Dude York's Claire England was also in Natalie Portman's Shaved Head, the old band that turned into Bright Futures. And that's a very cool kind of electro-clashy punky band, if you're into that sort of thing, to check out. The Julia Jacqueline with Get Away From Me, I Think I'll Love You Soon. She's going to be playing in San Francisco on October 23rd at the Castro, and going to be in Seattle on October 28th at the Moore Theater. Stereolab, Civil's Reverie, and you heard Pearl and the Oysters with brand new music. Monkey Mind is the record, and Doom Moon was the name of that track. It's all here on The Morning Show. My name is Kennedy. It has been such a blast hanging with you all. I will be here back tomorrow as well, filling in for John on The Morning Show. Hope you have a beautiful rest of your day. And coming up next, it's time for The Midday Show with my friend Cheryl Waters. So stay tuned for all of the beautiful songs that she has to bring to you. I'm going to leave you with one last track from M83. I'll see you later. It's KXP.

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4: 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Maps, at English producer and songwriter James Kenneth Chapman from the 2007 release We Can Create. That was his debut album, and that song called Eloise. Before Maps, you heard Mew with the Zookeeper's Boy. And Mike and Ballard said, oh my God, I loved Mew so much in high school and college. Thank you for playing them. And that comes from the album And the Glass-Handed Kites from 2006. And Amor Fati from Washed Out, kicking off the Midday Show from the beautiful 2011 album Within and Without. And Dave in San Francisco says, thanks for playing Amor Fati, one of my all-time favorite songs. Fun fact, my wife and I were inspired by it and used to play it on electric bass and flute before we had kids. I can only imagine what the kids could add to that, Dave. Let us know how that works out. Coming, and by the way, I've got Mira and Ken with me here today. Very exciting on a Monday. And coming up next, I have a sweet listener request. Scott in Kirkland writes in and says, can you please send lots of birthday love to the most beautiful woman, head to toe, inside and out, that I have ever known. Farnaz would love to hear I Love You by Fontaines D.C. You got it, Scott. Happy birthday, Farnaz.

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0: where the music matters. My good friend Skylar is on his way from Mazama to Vancouver to see GOAT perform. I'm so excited. I can't wait to hear all about it. They are playing The Pearl in Vancouver tonight. You also heard Catherine Wheel with Indigo is Blue and Fontaine's DC. I Love You from the album Skinty Fia. And that one going out to Farnaz on your birthday. Happy birthday.
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0: You're tuned in to the Midday Show on KEXP, and stay tuned for new music from Gurriers, Downtown Boys, Dead Pioneers, and Vince Staples on the way. Riley in Lake Stevens says, it's a beautiful morning and I'd love some Lauryn Hill. Specifically, tell him this song is so special to me and would bring hopefully a lot of good energy to everyone out there listening. And I hope you continue to have a wonderful and amazing Monday, Riley. Thanks so much for listening.

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2: 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I've got Mira and Ken here with me today, and so many of you tuning in, bringing me so much joy. Want to say hi to our good friends Skip and White Center and your animal friends, and Nan tuning in from Dallas, Jen on Orcas Island, and Charlie the dog, who's growing so big. We've known Charlie since he was a pup. Our good friend Eric in Renton. Christopher's listening in Wilkes-Barre, Pennsylvania. Thank you so much for keeping us company here at the Midday Show. And I want to say hi to Jody. And 15 years of listening to KEXP, Jody says, KEXP.org makes me feel human. John and Magnolia loving the music today from Lauryn Hill to Fontaines, D.C. And Richard in Charlotte says, we must be having a mind meld today. I was just texting my friend about seeing the Goat shows in Dublin and saw Goat was playing two nights just as you queued them up and sold out, unfortunately. Oh, keep trying, keep trying. And Rich says, Can sounds a little bit like that new Little Barry. Oh, have to give that a listen. I learned so much from you, our listeners. Thank you so much. In that last set, you did hear I'm So Green from Can, and Broken Cord, that is new music from that band out of Lithuania. The third album is a solo project of Lithuanian artist Ernestas Kazlas, who was notably invited by Radiohead to contribute to their 2011 remix and deep dives into sweet, murky, groovy intersection of krautrock and psychedelia. Again, that is Broken Cord. There's a new album out called Lima Echo Crack. And Mouth Ulcers out of London also have a new album out, and it's their debut EP from this four-piece band, a strong set of dark, gloomy, gothy post-punk. Again, Mouth Ulcers. And Unwound, going back in time here in the Pacific Northwest, in 1996 album Repetition. And you also heard Dead Pioneers featuring the Interrupters. I can't get enough of that song, Never Alone. And Dead Pioneers are performing at the Timber Outdoor Music Festival in Carnation on Friday, July 24th. That's out at Tolt McDonald Park, right across from Remlinger Farms. That long-running festival is not to be missed, and especially this year with Dead Pioneers playing. One of my favorite records of the year is Wagon Burner. And my number one album of the year so far is the Vince Staples record, Crybaby, that song called Cotton. Vince Staples will be at the Warfield in San Francisco November 15th. And Lauryn Hill kicking off that long set of music with the song Tell Him from The Miseducation of Lauryn Hill. I've got a request from Stace in Palo Alto who wants to hear something from the new Sluice album. Here's the song Beady on KEXP.

too many birds in one tree. Too many birds in one tree. And the sky is full of black and screaming leaves. The sky is full of black and screaming leaves.

0: Steve Wynn on KEXP from the album What I Did After My Band Broke Up, that song called Amphetamine. And Steve Wynn performed that song live on KEXP many years ago at Mellow Johnny's Bike Shop live on KEXP at South by Southwest. You can watch the video of that on our YouTube channel. It's ripping. You also heard Bull Black Nova from Wilco going out to our dear friend Nan and MJ Lenderman knocking. That's for Atticus. Tracy Nelson in that set with an album produced by MJ Lenderman called Hercules, the Kansas-raised, New York-based artist, self-billed troubadour of trouble songs. And Tracy Nelson delivers a strong debut album that positions him as a standout new act. And you also heard Bill Callahan, Too Many Birds from the 2009 album Sometimes I Wish I Were an Eagle. And Jeremy in Bellingham says, can't wait to see Bill again. Love that. I always love seeing Bill Callahan when I can. Sluice starting off that set from Durham, North Carolina. BD from the new album Companion.
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0: I'm Cheryl Waters. You're tuned in to the Midday Show on KEXP, where the music matters. I want to say hi to Amber in Seattle, who's been putting a dresser together for 3 days and about to rage because it's not lining up. Oh, I know your frustration. That is not my strong suit. Anything handy. Actually, I can barely screw in a light bulb. Texas Dave in Greenwood listening with Ollie the dog. It looks like Ollie is hard at work today. Thanks so much for keeping KEXP with you while you work, Ollie. And up next, I've got something from Irish band Gurriers, a new song called Party Line on KEXP, and also got some Ty Siegel coming up.
3: 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You don't go to poor countries to make money.

0: Mandy, Indiana on KEXP, moving and grooving today on the Midday Show. That song called Cursive from the album Erg. You also heard Fat Dog with a new song, Cancel Me, I'm Tired. And you also heard Gurriers out of Dublin with that song, Party Lines, from the upcoming album, Nobody's Coming to Save You. That'll be out September 25th. JT in San Francisco said, Mandy, Indiana, yes. Love all the emojis.
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0: 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You're tuned in to KEXP, where the music matters. Here are the Barcades.

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1: My boss just walked by while I was screaming the lyrics to Serpentine Fire in a falsetto voice at the top of my lungs and playing the music at volume 11. Music just makes me so happy. Earth, Wind, and Fire. You also heard Charles Wright in the Watts 103rd Street Rhythm Band with Express Yourself. That made my good friend Barry come dancing right into the DJ booth. The Barcades with Soulfinger kicking off that set. I'm Cheryl Waters. Thank you so much for joining me on this joyful Monday here on KEXP, where the music matters. I want to say hi to Katie and Shoreline and your sweet puppy, Cher. Our good friend JJ in Rochester. Patrick in Oakland wants to hear some Jawbreaker, which I've been trying to get to for a little while. But it's time for the Midday Show in Studio feature. And I've got some doom metal for you. Faytooth is a three-piece fairy doom band originating from Los Angeles. And they did a live on KEXP session in May. And it just posted to our YouTube channel today. And it is quite a thing to watch. You can check out the video on the KEXP YouTube channel. Here is Fairy Doom Band Faytooth live on KEXP.

0: That is Don't Talk to the Cops, Puke Party, featuring Elle Mizell and Rachel Ratner, and also Hey, Don't Eat Those, both from the album Let's Quit. And Elle Mizell, a.k.a. Larry Mizell Jr., celebrating a birthday today. Let's send lots of love to my dear friend Larry, who's up next with your afternoon show at 1 o'clock today. You also heard Jawbreaker in that set, going out to Patrick in Oakland, and Ty Segall's song Black Paint from the upcoming album Chrome. That'll be out in August. Ty's headlining the KEXP Sold Out Barbecue on Saturday, August 22nd, and KEXP wants to bring you and a friend out to the KEXP Barbecue. We're giving you a chance to win passes for you and a friend to enjoy the perfect music-filled weekend in Seattle. You could see Ty Segall, Arlo Parks, Anjan de Poitrin, Packaging, Los Mirlos, and Sea Lemon at KEXP Seattle Center campus. 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For details about how you could win this incredible trip, visit kexp.org today.
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2: I'm Cheryl Waters. You're listening to KEXP, where the music matters. And I'm so sad to hear the news that Jennifer Finch has been diagnosed with brain cancer. Jennifer is best known as the longtime bassist of LA band L7 and is currently undergoing treatment, according to a press release. L7 singer and guitarist Danita Sparks said in a statement, "We're all just devastated by the news and are surrounding her with love. Jennifer is family, and we want her to feel the full strength of the community that has loved and supported her for so many years." L7 celebrated their 40th anniversary last year with a special concert in Los Angeles, and Jennifer won't join the band on the initial North American leg of their Last Hurrah Farewell Tour, which is set to start in the fall, but she reportedly encouraged the band to go on with the shows without her. Friends of Jennifer have started a GoFundMe for her, which has already raised nearly $100,000. I'm sure her expenses are major for brain cancer treatment. So if you are inclined to donate, we'll put the link to the GoFundMe on the real-time playlist at kexp.org. And we are sending Jennifer and her family and support system so much love and healing. And here's something from the album Bricks Are Heavy. It's L7 on KEXP.

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1: And Charity from The Head and the Heart. And you're listening to the incredible Midday Show with the amazing Cheryl Waters on KXP, where the music matters. And we love you so much, Cheryl.
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2: You just heard a new song from Julia Jacklin on KEXP, Where the Music Matters. Get Away From Me, I Think I'll Love You Soon is the name of that song. The album The Gem coming out September 25th from Julia Jacklin. I'm a big fan. I can't wait for that new record. The Head and the Heart, Rivers and Roads. I'm such a huge fan of The Head and the Heart, who I saw play out at Remlinger Farms this weekend. And what an intimate and lovely hometown show. They brought their family up on stage, and Dean Johnson and Sarah Cahoon opened the show. It was so wonderful. And they played songs from The Head and the Heart, which celebrating its 10-year anniversary this year. And Justin says, thanks for Rivers and Roads. This song just hits a chord for me. Living in Seattle when the song came out, meeting my now wife, who was currently in New Jersey. And as you DJs always say, music can and do heal very special things. And this song is up there reminding me of the past and just thinking about how amazing and crazy this river of life can be. Thank you, thank you. Justin, I'm right there with you. That song definitely hits a chord for me. English Teacher Mastermind Specialism is the name of that song from the album This Could Be Texas, one of my favorite records of 2024. You also heard Shabazz Palace's Nan writing in to say how much she loves that song Shine a Light from their album Quasars Born on a Gangster Star. You also heard Horse Girl. Allison in South Park says Horse Girl at Numo's last year was possibly my best concert of 2025. So good. And Downtown Boys from the new album Public Luxury and L7 kicking off that set with Everglade. And so sad to hear that Jennifer Finch, longtime bassist for L7, is undergoing treatment for brain cancer. We're sending much love and healing vibes to Jennifer, and we put a link to a GoFundMe page if you'd like to help with some health expenses. It's on the Real Time playlist at kexp.org. Shancho in Spokane Valley says, wanted to let you know how happy I am that you've added a volume control to your streaming site. I sent a request in for one to be added many moons ago, and this is amazing. I work on my computer all day, and this allows me to continue working with adjusting the volume for KEXP because I need it to be in the background all the time and then sometimes way in the foreground. Very happy I am at the little things in life that bring me pleasure. Sean Joe, I'm so happy that we could get that going for you. And I want to say hi to Nicholas from Seattle in Vancouver, BC right now, and very excited to hear the goat earlier. And I want to say hi to our pal Roosevelt, who's tuned in, I'm guessing, from the gathering space. Eric and Mary Beth and San Jose wishing Larry Mizell Jr. a very happy birthday today and says there should be a day where you do 6 degrees of Larry Mizell Jr. We'd listen to that over and over again. Oh, that would be great. And Ted in Bonnie Lake says that Larry Mizell Jr. song, Don't Talk to the Cops, Puke Party, was amazing. I've never heard that before. Thank you. I love when we turn people on to something new to them. Not a new song in that one, in for that example, but new to that listener. Thanks so much to Mira and Ken for all your wonderful help on the show today. And again, a big birthday kiss and hug to our dear friend Larry Mizell Jr., who is here on his birthday and up next on the afternoon show. One more before we go. Jerry in Ballard wants to hear Weird Love from Chad Van Galen.

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3: 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You know you can connect to CarPlay if you're in your car. Happy Monday, y'all. Hope the weekend was beautiful and gave you some energy to make it through the slings and arrows that the week will guarantee. We got each other and we got some music. That's a blessed thing. Man. My name's Larry Mizell Jr. here with you till 4 p.m. And this is the afternoon show, if I didn't mention that. You just heard Sampology, Blooming in the Streets, featuring my man 7 Davis Jr. Love that track from 2021 on Sampology's Regrowth. Angela Beaufil, RIP, from her album from 1978, good year, called Angie. That's Under the Moon and Over the Sky. Little Kalela in there off that new album, New Avatar. That was Idea One. Kalela, your favorite singer's favorite singer, will be in Seattle at the Showbox on Tuesday, September 8th, here in Seattle, and in San Francisco, Saturday, September 26th. New Avatar out now. Start off with a little bit of something from Outkast called Hold On, Be Strong. That's the intro to Aquemini. Yes, it is a special day because we're alive and we get to share some time. Thank you for choosing to spend it right here. Appreciate you. Shout out to all my people in the building, in the spot. Everybody in the gathering space, I see y'all. It's good to see you. Shout out my folks at the Sub Pop Shop and Cafe Vita. Shout out Mikhail at the front desk. My people doing security. Everybody in the office. You at work? You at home? Are you working at home? How you feeling? I'm sending you some love and some tunes all the way through 4 p.m. We'd love to hear. If you'd love to hear some, you can hit us up at dj@kexp.org or text 206-903-KEXP. Huge thanks to my super producer, DJ Charlize, and my man, the Notorious K-E-N, joining us on a Monday. I love it. Thank you, Ken. Thank you, thank you, thank you, Charlize. And thank you for the love. I see y'all. Appreciate it. Cheryl blew up the spot, so yes, it's my birthday. Thank you for the love, y'all, for real. This is my first 48, I guess, that by

track from Brooklyn Dreams. From their album Sleepless Nights. I think it might be from 77 or 78. Brooklyn Dreams member Bruce Sudano met Donna Summer. They started singing songs together like this one. Donna's prominently featured. And they ended up getting hitched. Not bad. Heaven knows, right here on

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2: Little something from Brooklyn, I think Brooklyn/Belgium-based musical jazz pop duo, Fievel is Glock. From their Flaming Swords release from 22, that was My Rebel. Earth, Wind, and Fire, The Mighty Ones, from That's the Way of the World. That was Africano. Joyce back there, aka Joyce Moreno Rio, born Brazilian legend, one of the greatest Brazilian artists of all time, from her classic 1980 release, Feminina. That was Aldeia de Ogum, one of her most well-known songs. Daphne back there, aka Dan Snaith, aka Caribou. The track Mania from his Cherry release from 2022. And Brooklyn Dreams back there with Heaven Knows. Heaven Knows I'm grateful for you. Thanks for tuning in. It's the afternoon show, and I'm Larry Mizell Jr., big listener powered KEXP. Get in with us, pull up, hit us at DJ at KEXP.org or text 206-903-KEXP. Shout out my man Notorious K-E-N and my dog DJ Charlize, my super producer. Is it cool? I think it is. Here's Steve Lacy,

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3: 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Here with you till 4 p.m. You just heard a whole bunch of stuff. You heard Charlie XCX, new one from her upcoming music fashion film. That was Wink Wink. Seattle band Sucks. Before that was Party Girl. Really dig that one from their album Sucks Success from 2024. Elastica in there was Stutter. Biba Doobie right there, who's playing the Oakland Arena Saturday, Oakland, October 10th, and Seattle's Climate Pledge Arena right across the way Thursday, October 29th. That was Sun Has Set, new single from her off her upcoming album Pylon. And that new Steve Lacy joint from his upcoming album, Oh Yeah, coming out in 4 days. That was Is It Cool featuring SZA. Thank you all for tuning in. Thank you for the love today. You can always hit us up at dj@kexp.org or text 206-903-KEXP as well. Shout out to my man Wes. Shout out to his nephew Maxwell as well for being in the house. And everybody in the gathering space today, it's good to see y'all. How you doing? And shout out to Michaela, who put in a request for a friend on his birthday for a little party man. It's KEXP.
4: Gentlemen, let's broaden our minds. Lawrence?

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2: Blood Orange right there from 2011 from Coastal Grooves. That was the complete knock. And I think it was that as well. The Far Side back there would drop from Lab Cabin, California, a classic from 95. Leaders of the New School, Case of the PTA from A Future Without a Past. And Binary Star back there, Fellowship featuring the athletic Mike Lee from Binary Star's Masters of the Universe. Shout out to my man Wes. Shout out to Maxwell. Shout out to Michigan. Shout out to all my folks in the D. Yes, indeed. Prince back there with Party Man by request from the Batman soundtrack, 89. And got another request for some Prince, so we'll get that in today, most definitely. If you got a request, something you'd love to hear, well, we'd love to hear it too. Hit us up at dj@kexp.org or text 206-903-KEXP. Let us know where you're at, how you doing, how you spending your Monday. I'm glad that you're spending it here on the afternoon show, sharing some music, my favorite thing to do. And yes, it is my birthday. There's no place I'd rather be than sharing some music with the folks out there. So I appreciate the wishes for real. Everybody tuned in. You're the reason. You're the birthday. That's what they say. Here's Style Council right here with Long Hot Summer. It's KEXP.

ask me why she said goodbye. With baby dining, white walls, cigarettes over skyfall, riding this life, this my song. Don't ask me why she hesitated, almost waited, waiting room. Played it up in heaven soon. Soon I will see the king, and he reminds me. Some get presents before they even ready. I can see that she loves me, I know her heart is heavy. Telephonication nation, baby, help me testify.

Oh, shout out to my brother Jeff Chang. Appreciate you, Jeff. Thanks for tuning in. Thank you for the love. Yes, indeed. And everybody writing in today. I see y'all. Appreciate you. This one's going out to Andrew. Feeling the Summer Madness, wanted to hear some. Cool in the Game, classic. You just heard No Name back there with Bye Bye Baby, a Style Council with Long Hot Summer. It's only right. It's the afternoon show, KEXP, y'all.

Oh, yes, indeed. Think Twice from Donald Byrd. Stepping into tomorrow, 1975. One time for Big Larry, Larry Mizell, my Uncle Fonce Mizell, RIP, on the production. Sampled by A Tribe Called Quest before that on Footprints from their debut album, People's Instinctive Travels in the Paths of Rhythm. Those paths we walk, those instincts we honor. That's going out to Tim, Cooling the Gang, Summer Madness, from Light of Worlds. Going out to Andrew in Woodinville. Thank you for being here. You're No Name in here with Bye Bye Baby, Style Council, Blood Orange, All Sorts of Sounds, Vibrations for you on a Monday afternoon. Thank you to everybody writing in and showing love. Man, I appreciate y'all for real. It's felt. Shout out to Manuel in L.A. and Zach in Berkeley. Shout out to Simon in San Francisco and Charles, Robert in San Jose. Big up to Chris in North Bend, Jen on beautiful Orcas Island, one of my favorite places on earth. Shout out to Gabrielle in Linwood, Christopher in Wilkes-Barre, PA. Shout out to Raymond in New Jersey, Edan in Seattle. Big up to Bob in Bellevue, my man. Shout out to Pete in Wilkes-Barre, PA. What's up with Wilkes-Barre, PA? I see y'all. Thank you for standing up, hitting us up. Shout out to Matt and Magnolia and Suzanne in the CD, to Steve in Sammamish, and Carrie on Capitol Hill. Big ups Doug in San Francisco, Justin in San Francisco, to Lucas, to Michael, to Bob. Shout out to Redneck. That's your name, homie? Much love. Shout out to Dan, to Ginger, to Charles. Shout out to Sean in Ketchum, Idaho, to Sunny in Alameda. Shout out to Jorge in Albuquerque. Shout out to Shelly on Bainbridge Island and Skip in White Center. Shout out to Garrett in Redmond and Derek in Woodinville. Big ups Edward in Tacoma. Shout out to Eva in San Francisco, always got the records. Shout out to Alden in Beacon Hill and Carla. Shout out to Justine in Wyoming. To our very own Chelsea. Shout out to Judy, to John in Pinehurst and Carolina Wallingford. To JG in ATX. Shout out to Austin. Shout out to Paul and his family in the UK. Thank you for tuning in. Shout out to JD in Spokane and Susan in Olalla. Skyler in Mercer Island. To Nick in Sonoma, California. Big up to Aaron in Lake Forest Park. Shout out to Fred in Lake Stevens. To Stick in Issaquah. To Claire in LA. To Ian in Seattle. To Chris in North Bend. James in Oakland. Shout out to Jen in Greenwood. To Lynn in Broadview. To Ed in Boston. To Ellie in Highland Park. Shout out to Ryan on the Olympic Peninsula, Vanessa in Portland, Hope in Wallingford, Brian and Jay both in Portland, and Mike in the CD, my guy Extra Sour in San Francisco, to Garrett in Webster Groves, Missouri, shout out to Andrew in Seattle, Emily in Shoreline, Stefan in Seattle, and Chris in the Bay Area. That's a lot of love, and I see y'all, appreciate you. Shout out to my super producer, DJ Charlize, and my man Ken, the Notorious K-E-N, as we keeps it moving on a fine, fine Monday, your afternoon show on Listener Powered KEXP, y'all. Keep it locked or think twice about your listening habits.

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2: 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That track, Mail Clerk, featuring Shabazz Palace,

twice, stepping into tomorrow. And we are stepping into tomorrow every day, every moment. And I'm glad that you power that. Programming like this you can't find anywhere else. It's the Afternoon Show, and I'm Larry Mizell Jr. here with you till 4 p.m., till it's time for the one, the only, DJ Riz on Drive Time. So keep it locked. Don't go nowhere. And here's a little something from Matthew Herbert. It's featuring Momoko Gill.

0: futuristic for ballistics, and far too eccentric for forensics. I dedicate this mix to Sub Rock, the hip hop Hendrix.
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Oh yeah, happy heavenly birthday to the immortal Daniel Dumoulin, the MF Doom. All caps when you spell his name, Concarne, R.I.P. MF Doom. Born on this very day back in 1971. That's from Mmm Food from 2004 sampling. 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

0: KEXP wants to send one lucky listener and a friend to our sold-out barbecue in Seattle on August 22nd. This year's lineup includes Ty Siegel, Arlo Parks, Angene de Poitrine, Los Mirlos, Packaging, and Sea Lemon. 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

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It's the afternoon show. And I'm Larry Mizell Jr. You just heard Bjork back there. It's Oh So Quiet. From Post. Cover of Benny Hutton's 1951 song of the same title. Young multi-instrumentalist based in Berlin, Uchiyara back there with Body Scanner. Montreal-based Maggie Merlin before that. A track called So Smart. Jim James of My Morning Jacket before that from his upcoming solo record out in late August, Wowed Out. That was called Come Again. Jane's Addiction in there with Mountain Song from Rev. Sade back there with Is It a Crime after that MF Doom. RIP to MF Doom, who shares a birthday with myself this fine day in 1971 in his case. And Herbert Momoko, Matthew Herbert and Momoko Gill from the album released last year called Clay. That was Someone Like You. You heard Nappy Nina back there. You heard Vince Staples as well. Somehow that Vince Staples track, I guess, really rubbed somebody the wrong way. Wrote in kind of salty, kind of extremely salty. But you know what? I hope you're listening. Good. That should upset you. If we have a saying in our culture called a hit dog gonna holler. So if it felt some kind of way in your spirit, hold that. Respectfully. Okay? You're not going to get under my skin on my born day, my friend, with the shenanigans. I've been black too long. You should listen to the whole record. You'll be really mad. And trying to throw some shade like you're going to get me out of this job. More resourced, more plugged in people than you have wanted to see me up out of my position many a time, my friend. And I'm still in here, smiling. And honestly, sending you love. Because I don't know what it takes to be like that. Shout out to everybody listening, for real. Shout out to my super producer, my sister, DJ Charlize, my man, the Notorious K.E.N. for being up in here. A little something from Seattle's telehealth. It's called Cost of Inactivity.

0: see what happens? You see what happens, Larry? You see what happens? This is what happens, Larry.
1: KEXP.
0: You see what happens when you find a stranger in the Alps?

R.I.P. Nolan Wells. Love to his family. R.I.P. Lorenzo Salgado Araujo, the man that, the unnamed man that ICE shot today, yesterday, last week. Calling things out, talking about the real, meeting the moment is not divisive. The vision is the agenda. And if you just want some civility, you're just another cog in that system. And I just love that for you.

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1: 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Thank you all for the best way I could spend my return. Number 48. I appreciate y'all for real. My man Jarve D back there, the Bad Colors, and Stas the Boss. The Clash in there was Straight to Hell. Well, there's always a standing invite. That one is going out to Scarlett from Santa Cruz. Thank you for your request. I appreciate you. Shout out to everybody who wanted to hear more of Vince Staples, too. I appreciate y'all. We're going to get to more of that this week. Trust me. Salt back there with Stop Them from Untitled Black Is from 2020. Dead Pioneers in there. Animals Have Roamed the Earth from their latest Wagon Burner. Bad Brains with Sailing On. I'm about to do just the same. Ice Age in there with The Week. Telehealth in there with Cost of Inaction. Keep it locked, please. And thank you for my man, the one, the only, the great DJ Riz on Drive Time. Big shout to my super producer, DJ Charlize. I love you. My man, the Notorious K.E.N. Ken, thank you for that very thoughtful gift, my friend. Shout out to all my people worldwide, everybody listening. Whole lot of love. Shout out to Ashley and Martha and Fred and Andrew, to Tim, to Jeff, to Amy, to Jonathan, to David, and to Brooke, to Ian, to Kevin, to Jeremy, to Caro, to Angelo, to Whoa Daddy. Shout out to Mike and to Lauren, to Nicholas, to Mommy, to Gregory, to Judd, to Gabby. Shout out to Karen, to Tiffany, to Leif, and to Victoria, and Anthony, to Gail, to Miss Michael, to William. Shout out to Benjamin, and to Adam, to Jenna, to Mike, to Shannon, to Justin, to Benjamin, to Jenna, and to Edan. Appreciate y'all more than I can say. Thank you for powering all of this. We get up out of here, and I'll see you here tomorrow, right? Turn it up.

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My name is Riz. Hearing Sam Gorku in the background. Gorku in the background. Lichten Glocken. Allison Russell. Before that, that was called Good Omens. And before that, you heard Baby Rose. That was All My Love. Barrett Strong did, well, that was a kind of the original version of Money That's What I Want. I think played the Flying Lizards version earlier today. And that was kind of a retake on the Barrett Strong original. Carrie Lucas from Portrait of Carrie. It's not what you got, it's how you use it. And for Birthday Larry, that was Lion Babe called Birthday Suit. I'm gonna go take care of some business. I'll be back in a minute. You won't even know I'm gone. I'm Riz. This is 90.3.

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